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0: That matters right now.
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0: 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Poftă bună!
1: Said things about they were expecting crowds of 35,000 rowdy people, and they were expecting the National Guard to be called out and so forth.
2: So they blew it for us.
1: Which kind of freaked out the city fathers across the street, looking down on top of the liquor store where U2 was doing the taping, and it was a fashion factory. And there's little ladies in there sewing, and I mean, seamstresses going, and there was
2: what is going on?

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0: Probleme cu geamuri auto? 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
1: As life goes on, starting to learn more and more about responsibility. And I realize that everything I do is affecting the people around me. So I want to take this time out to apologize for things that I've done and things that haven't occurred yet and things that they don't want to take responsibility for.